22, go ahead. This is contact with Seattle, Washington, CDS, CS Bacon. Pull up to 29 and focus.

Lincoln 22, Falcon. I just spoke with Seattle, Washington. They ran him two different ways and got no records.

Jameson, 510-141, Brown over Brown, 329 of 75, repeating, Sean Lawrence, Jameson, 510-141, Brown to Brown, 329 of 75, coming back 1099 out of Florida, violation of sex offender probation, sexual battery, the full extradition warrant. Go ahead. There is a caution file for history of resisting and prior use or possession of a weapon.

0: Now cars out at Mount Buckland. 1061 for 1099 information.
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time abandoned vehicle. Abandoned vehicle in the area of 311 East Minnesota Street. It's going to be across from that location.

0: subjects are in Perry, Alberta. 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

officer. He just asked for a statement paper. He didn't give me his name. Takes off. He's had issues with him before. He knows who he is. He just wants another report written.

receiver to pick takeoff back to his lab. He's going to let us know when he takes off. He's had issues with him before. He knows who he is. He just wants another report written.

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Carson and Amy Schlosser out of McNabb on a red 1986 Chevy pickup.

19 from VCOM Animal Complaint Roadway Obstruction. 1025 Illinois Highway 40 at Eagle Street, Utah. I have bumped at Church on 40. Complainant advises an injured deer lies in the middle of the roadway. She's unable to move. They're going to be sitting there with their hazard on the red Chevy Equinox.

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0: 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George David, 11520, Silver, Toyota.

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1: 5th name Floyd, Springs, Lincoln, Ocean Yarn, David. 1st name Shane, Sam Henry Adams, Nora Edwards, middle initial, W. William, date of birth, 9-5-2008, repeating 9-5-2008.
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0: 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There was no answer.

51 Buckland Street. 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They are not currently there.

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She's requesting officer to meet with her. And she's in the parking lot in a red Hyundai Elantra that's going to hang out with you.

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Hi. Supposed to be driving the 2008 red Mercedes-Benz. This would be a stop and hold for auto TV, terminal damage, and domestic batteries.

0: Evidently, it just happened just a little while ago when they pushed and set back to us out. Or did they notify the sheriff also? That I don't know. I was kind of surprised the dispatcher didn't have to come out, but they called us correctly.
1: From school patrols, I have a callback for you regarding a prior crash report.

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0: 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Go ahead, Valcon.
1: Is there something wrong with the phones there? All of the city clerk calls are ringing here?
0: I believe so. We were just notified of that. We'll be working on it.

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this one.

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Today we're trying to get some withdrawal money from his account, but they also called in. Scanner, like a call back and reference to how their stuff was done.

customer in a previous case, just like this one, there was a FSC

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They're speaking with Charles Fowle, and he says there's supposed to be a

5. And I'll be adding on to the 517.

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He's still at the jail.

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0: 对。
1: 欢迎 call for assistance.

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Yes, sir.

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Ryan was attached, born in 02, clear valid.

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Sam Henry, first of Bright, E-R-Y-S-O-N, middle K-King,

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0: Victor 12, Malcolm. Fire Department dispatch. Paul High School. They said there's two fire alarms, a pole station in Area 2, and a general fire alarm.
1: Malcolm, from Rally.
0: Go ahead.
1: Spoke to Victor 5, who was at the school. He advised this should have been called in as a drill. This should have been called in as a drill. Everything

0: on. I gotta get it right here. You're on the scene for the accident, is that correct? 10-4. Paul 16 status.
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0: 16, 10-4. 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

Simple.

0: County Hope, they had a customer in there who got aggressive with the clerk and was screaming at him over the price of a vape. They refused to sell it to him. He got into his vehicle, and then what the clerk said, it looked like he purposefully backed into another car in the parking lot. He's now outside speaking with the driver of the other car. Subject is in a white, like a utility or work truck.
1: 10-4-6.

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0: Lincoln 10, County is in route with Jones. We can open the rest and get the dog put up.
1: Stand forward, thank you.

theft report at Menards. Theft occurred on May 6th.

0: 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Fire department was dispatched to John F. Kennedy School, 999 North Strong Avenue, for a fire alarm.
1: Val, come from First City.

ければ。

80 eastbound. Mile marker 78, 80 eastbound. Mile marker 78,

Obtaining a description now.

12, wing at 18, subject described as a male white in his 60s with a gray shirt.

Flying J for a 911 hang up from a cell phone. Was 11-year-old playing with the phone, Gregory Suggett, advised to wait and meet with an officer near

0: UCOM, like behavior. US Highway 6, Interstate 180 overpass. I have callers on the line. There is a male standing on top of the bridge, looking like he's trying to jump onto the interstate. A female is trying to stop him at the moment.
1: Lincoln 10, Malcolm, pending call. Parking lot on a rock.

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insurance.

7 for Lloyd, E. David Schulte, born in 75, Clearvale at Dixon. He has a revoked Lloyd card. Go ahead.

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I believe it fell off the back of the vehicle at St. Vincent and Lindbergh.

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She's not on scene, I believe it's her stuff based on a pill bottle I found.

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Victor 12 from Valco. Are you at the station? I have a child abuse being reported from April 30th. Return phone call, it'll be CAD ending in 470.

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0: Lincoln 10, I got another file number to add to that phone property.
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0: have Frank's out front of the PD there to pick up the items that were found.
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Southbound on Route 71, east

I'm on the phone with a caller reporting a unsupervised toddler in a vehicle at Walmart. It's going to be on the grocery side of the parking lot, the first aisle right outside of the doors. The blue Ford Taurus

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That one.

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Come forward, standing.

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